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0: 44 Graven 10-6-1, North Carolina 28 Columbia Lincoln, Edward Tom 4302, Lincoln Edward Tom 4302. 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

0: Got a call, 110 Wahoo Drive, lot 73. 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All she could hear was they were screaming back and forth and a male won't leave.
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0: 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Myself and Kilo 4 will handle that disturbance call.
1: Kilo 2, 10-4.
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0: Thank you.

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1: Interesting. 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
0: Town 4, he's not on scene. He has about a 25-minute ETA. He had a work call to go handle.
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0: Put you on this 415 Plantation Drive. 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

Hello. Beaufort County car, 1050 property damage, 5th Street near Creek Road, guys. Correction, it's going to be West 5th Street near Creekside Drive. Have a vehicle headed there.

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0: Dispatch you sexual assault. 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

0: 6405 Red Hawk. Correction, Kilo 4.
1: Kilo 4, isn't that address in Jones County?
2: Yeah, it looks like it.

0: Molly, I'm 235. Subject, last name, spelling, Edward Lincoln, Edward Young. First name, Cedric of Kilford. Same is signal 14-4-8-2024, indefinite. Signal 13-12-16-2016, indefinite. Also, subject is signal 16. There is two signal 13s and one signal 14, 10-4.
1: 72, Craven, 10-7.
2: 10-4, 72.
0: From Craven, still the ones to pick it up.

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1: Kilo 4, go ahead.
0: Yeah, up to 10-24 tonight.
1: 10-4, Kilo 4.

0: Craven County Car, report of a 10PD5. Only information I can advise is subject departed off of Gracie Farms area, traveling towards Pembroke exit in a green Jeep Lovato. No further authority, Craven, 2112, caveat 95.
1: Craven.
2: 175, go ahead.
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1: 10-4, sir.
2: 505, Craven.
1: 505, go ahead.
2: Advise the parties of civil issue, female at the property. I'll be clear.
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0: Raleigh, Craven County, caller, 1050 property damage, Aurora Road near Purifoy Road, about
1: 638.
0: Raleigh, I'm 638, 1050 property damage, Aurora Road near Purifoy Road, involving a dark gray Chevrolet Avalanche struck a deer.
1: 17.

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0: That's coming back to the 2003 Chevrolet Avalanche registered to a James Lee Sanford. It's active and valid.
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1: 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Craven Kilo 2.
0: Go ahead.
1: Is it going to be a James Lee Sanford subject? 10-4, I need a date of birth for him.
0: Six, 19, 1989. 36, Craven, North Carolina, 27.
1: Go ahead.
2: 230-32-727. 230-32-727. Raleigh, Lenore County, car report of a 1063, US 70 westbound over US 258. US 70 westbound US 258, a black rollback 1051, no lights displayed, authority seal, 2146 cab, 95.
1: 10-4, Kilo 2, he's active, negative 29.
0: 10-4.
1: Correction, he's ID card only.
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0: Craven, you should be out with a strand of motors on the new server bridge. We're on the way to him.
1: 10-4, I'm telling him to go ahead with it.
2: Sorry, Craven, I'm trying to figure out how not to get hit by a car right now. But it's going to be William Adam Frank, 4094. William Adam Frank, 4094.
1: Craven, 136, signal 15.
2: Yes.
3: Go ahead.
1: 230-327-27 at Jessica Cox out of Vanceboro. She's in depth suspended. Nothing current. Has one out of Craven.
2: 10-4.

0: Quality Animate 36. The 28 is a 2016 Kia Forest subject of Orlando, Florida. And same is valid 2-2-2027,
1: Vice. 40, Kirby. Show me how it went. 65.
0: 10-4, Raleigh at 146. Do you have traffic?

0: 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You can cancel next rotation. 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
0: Dispatch you to 1120 Spring Garden Row for fraudulent activity. She's advising that there's people scamming her on TikTok.
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1: Yeah.

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1: 36, go ahead.
0: Lincoln Henry, Nora 6616, Lincoln Henry, Nora 6616. You have 43 coming up on Butler Fort. It's going to be a white collar explorer.
1: 36, Henry, we're going to run back.
0: Go ahead. They're slow to stop as well.

0: 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It's active 615 of 2027.
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0: 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Oh.

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1: Okay. Okay.
0: 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He's suspended, has one out of Carteret County.

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1: 36, go ahead.
0: Mary Boy, 53105. Again, Mary Boy, 53105.
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0: 10-5, thank you.

I got slammed a while ago with CL-64s and DWI seizures. Have you already cleared out there in Crestwood and handled that other one?

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1: FG3, go ahead.
0: Riverdale. 70 westbound near Riverdale Road. No 28 displayed.

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0: 32, I have your back. 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
0: Two, four, six, seven, eight, three, three, seven. I've pressed in Lee Lane out of Kinston. He's active. Zero restrictions. Nothing current. Negative 29.
1: 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I also have a North Carolina 28 when you're ready.
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1: Young Adam 165742. Young Adam 165742.
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1: FT3, go ahead.
0: We're 70 westbound, just past Catfish Lake Road, North Carolina, 28-1 ready.
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0: 505, he's gonna be waiting outside. 10-4. 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
0: Q84701270RO. She's active. 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
1: 65, go ahead.
0: Seven eastbound, past time, okay, North County 28, Mary Frank Charles, 8631.
1: Safety 5-10-4, we're back.
0: Negative.

0: 5-5. 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

We're still on 70. 70 East near Hickman Hill Loop Road, North Carolina 28, King Lincoln Boy. 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
0: Four zero two four zero eight eight zero.
1: 10-4-32, do you want to read back?

0: 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How are you tonight?
1: 10-4-5-5.
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0: 402-408-80. Hunter Russell out of Havelock. He's suspended with a pickup license, zero restrictions, -0.9.
1: So,

Carvanity in the area of NC-43 and Mile Road. Got a report of a stranded motorist. It's going to be a black Hyundai Sonata that ran out of gas in a ditch. Clearing clear at 149.

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1: So far.
2: 32, go ahead.
1: 32, go ahead.
2: Any changes to assist other agency will be tonight?
0: 10-28, Mary, David, Sam, 7056. If you've advised if it has an insurance stop.
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1: Loyal 638, North Carolina 1027, 493-30493 for Emery Kirkpatrick Lane out of Havelock. 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
0: So far.
1: North Carolina 1028, Mary David Sam 7056, 2001 Toyota Camry, registered to the same lane subject. 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
0: 10-4, thank you.
1: Miller Craven County Cars 1082, Mile Road near NC 43.
0: Okay.
1: Rally on 638, 1082 will be Mile Road at NC 43 for a black Hyundai Sonata with an unknown engine problem, possibly battery related. Go ahead.
0: 10-4, just 10-14, I've extended ETA.

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0: You can create a 1061 CAD in the PVA of the cookout in New Bern, North Carolina 28, ready?
1: Go ahead.
0: Lincoln Adam David 8007. Lincoln Adam David 8007. You add the RO to the traffic stop, please, and clear it.
1: 10-4. Can you advise on what RO?

Raleigh, Pitt County car. 1080, NC33 eastbound from Fleming School Road. NC33 eastbound from Fleming School Road, Greg Toyota Camry. 1028 of Lincoln Boy Sam, 2040. Lincoln Boy Sam, 2040, 30 sales, 0618, KIV at 95.

0: is any property damage Jolly Road near Abbott Farm Road involving a motorcycle and caller was a passerby. Do not believe the driver is on scene of the motorcycle.
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01 3 Adam, Adams, West Dutch, Pitt County, Cars, 1080. Old Tar Road, North Bethlehem Beach, Branch Road, White Dodge, Triangle, North Carolina, 10-2 again. Victor Edward Henry, 4801, unable to maintain 9. Authority cell, 647, KIP, 894.

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0: 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Go ahead.
1: Starting on Raleigh, go ahead.
0: 609 10th PD and 243 north of Mile Road. Follows the Silver Tour de Gars, struck a deer. Go ahead.
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0: Hey, 11/22 to 8/6/39. Go ahead, sir. I'm on 17 near Old Vanceboro Road, head towards Greenville. Would you let me see that 1050?
1: I'm about to hop on the streets right here right now, sir. I appreciate it.
0: 10-4, sir.
2: 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I'm 823-1082, Bridge Point, Circle, and NC 24. 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I'm 833-10-4.

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0: Put you on to this other agency. In Newbern PD, Officer Richardson is requesting a 21.
1: Two.

Okay, I'm 430, Deputy PD, NC 102. You're Lottie Bright Lane, west of US 17. It's a white Hyundai Tucson that struck a deer. 1012 in the driveway of 1854, 1854, NC 102. Go ahead.

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1: 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Go ahead.

0: 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Oh, I'm sorry. The IVC needs a ride home to 780 Ward Field Road.
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Raleigh 1080 on Gore County Car 1082, Kelly Road near Falling Creek Road. Go ahead. I'm 744, 1082, Kelly Road near Falling Creek Road, Black Nissan Maxima. Go ahead.

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Probably in Santorini. Center 8, Isaac 1022, that's 1082. We'll get a vehicle moved out of the runway. Good. On top 49, go ahead.

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2: 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Narrative's updated.
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0: I'm on a, well, another permit escort. You got, it's a silver passenger car, 17 South Aurora Road. It may be overheating. They may have called in already, but I don't know if you got somebody to check on it.
1: 934, what's up for?
0: The Kirk County Aces. T1, correct.
2: 10431.
1: I'll take a Craven County car, 1082. It was 17 near Aurora Road. Go ahead.
0: 639, go ahead.
1: 639, 1082. It was 17 near Aurora Road. Built a silver passenger car. Go ahead.
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1: 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County advised no vehicle description at this time. 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Go ahead.

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0: 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Posing as 10-8.
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0-8, Adam Adams, West Sussex, Pitt County Cars, 1080, Stansburg Road, eastbound from Beast Barbecue Road, dark gray Mercedes, passenger car, North Carolina, 1021, Frank King, Charles, 4540, unable to make in lane, authority cell, 833, KIP, 895.

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0: 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Remember this K2 I'm on. They're going to be owner's request, 1051 E&J.
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0: Roger, any Camden County car, 10th PD, it was 158 near North River Road. Go ahead.
1: 44, Craig.
2: 144.
1: I'll be out with the Standard Motors, just past the Tuscarora exit.
2: 10444.
1: It'll be Highway 70, 28 is going to be William Adam Frank, 3258. William Adam Frank, 3258.
2: 10-4.

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0: 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I'll be 10-8.
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2: Raleigh, Lieutenant Camden, County Guard, 1050 PD. US 158 near North River Road. Go ahead.
3: 199, Craven, be 10-8, verbal.
1: 10-4-199.
2: 1043, 1050 PD, US 158 near North River Road. Both a silver Dodge Neon, a white work truck. Go ahead.

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Un 5-3-4, 5-4-2-4.

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somehow I don't think it's always been that way. Hello, Highway Patrol. Hello, Highway Patrol. We got a trooper on the way, should be there shortly. What the fuck? I don't know where I'm stuck.

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0: 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They have an unruly customer at the propane fill.
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Thanks, Lori. 3:10:04. 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

0: 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He's a little rusty.
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3: 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You have 70 business near Richards Beach Road. Go ahead.

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0: Roger, County Car, County Car, Belfort, 1021. Reference delay, 10:50 PD, occurred last night on Royal Road. Advice. I'm in the 3 to put you on the call in the cat. Go ahead.
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1: 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Fuck.
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0: Official and drug activity at 1955 Old Airport Road, same as Riverside Leadership Academy. The caller advised he is found 9095.
1: 10-4 is the caller and SOO.
0: 142, did you ask if the caller was still on the line?
1: I'm reading the name of the caller. Is that one of our SROs?
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Hi, Timmy. Lenore County Car in Belfort, 10-2-1. Reference traffic at PD occurred earlier this morning on Balls Path Road. Go ahead. I have something to put you on the call on the cat. Looks like it's the parties from earlier today. I'm going to locate the exchange information. I request the 10-21. 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

035 Adamana Fletcher, Big County Cars, 1080, C43 southbound from Ivy Road, 10 Ford Ranger, North Carolina, 10 Toy Kevin, Robert Lincoln Charles, 4032, on Ultimate Maintain Lane, 30 cell, 1014, CIB 895.

0: 4-4 Draven, 10-6-1, North Carolina, 28, Pony Beach. David King Thomas, 1653. David King Thomas, 1653. Couldn't be yet. In front of 8111 Main Street.
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Should come back to a Sweeney subject so far.

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2: 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Go ahead. Iowa 30, 10 for the PD, NC168 there, Moyock Commons Drive. That was a deputy on the vehicle. Go ahead.

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3: I can't pick any car. 1068 Stokestown, St. John's Road near Joe Gardner Road. Go ahead. And 549, report of cows on the roadway, Stokestown, St. John's Road near Joe Gardner Road. Go ahead.

Well, it's any of the North County car, no, for 1021 from Symphony PD, the car on S11 near Fairground Road. Go ahead. Dr. A, I'll put you on the call, the cat. Go ahead.

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I think they got a car, 1078. It was 264 eastbound near Richard Road. Go ahead. No, 538, 1078, US 264 eastbound, north of Wizard Road near Diamond Drive. Dodge Charger, partially 1053, go ahead.

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0: 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The caller's not answering the phone. Can you give the caller 21 and patch me in?
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0: Gonna be a Smith & Wesson Model 1522. Serial number is Lincoln Boy Charles 7698.
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0: Nora Adam 35 Raleigh. I'm having radio problems. 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
0: Stand for, sir. Nothing further. Thank you.

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0: 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One male, 1072.
1: 10-4, did you advise 2424 Commerce Road?
0: 10-4.
1: 10-4.
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0: We have an escort from NC55 and Pamlico County line. West Craven Middle School has a bus coming from Camp Donnelly, being escorted by Pamlico County at this time, and they need Craven to take over at the county line.
1: 61 Craven, I'm in the area. Where is the bus heading?
2: 10-4 Craven, how far out is our escort?
0: They are off of Noose Road, turning on 55 at this time.
2: 61, are you in position to intercept them, sir?
1: 10-4, what's the destination?
3: The destination is West Craven Middle School. J-25 called it in if you would like to make contact with her.
1: 10-4, you put me on it.

0: A-13, correct?
1: Yes, sir.
0: Grand Rocky 26 at 333 Hillard Road, 333 Hillard Road, reference service.
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0: 142, I have a person complaint. 3315 US 70 East. It's going to be the Nissan. The RPA advised she's seen a woman in the waiting room with a young child, and she was pouring alcohol into her coffee.
1: 10-4 on 1070.
0: 10-4, 42.

0: Mako, with Pamlico, apparently the bus got lost, or the Pamlico deputies are trying to locate it now. They also tried to call the SRO, and the phone just goes to voicemail, unable to make contact with that person.
1: I'm on public service with Dray 25 now. They're getting a location on the bus. I'll get it to you when I can so you can transmit it to Pamlico.
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2: 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The bus is in New Bern on 70. I believe they're going to be coming up and taking the 411. I'm on Washington Post now.
1: 441.

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0: 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You can put me out at, or I'll be en route to 904 Caracara Drive, reference BVPO service.
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0: 41 crew. 41.
1: 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We're continuing on to West Grand Middle School.
0: 10-4-41.

046 out of Brownsville, Spencer Grave County Cars, 1080, 2101 South Alpha Marsh Harbor Drive, Red Chevrolet Suburban, unable to maintain lane, 40 cell, 1147, TIB, 895.

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1: 76.
0: You get a call of a stranded motorist on Clark's Road near 70. He is 10-2. He's got a ride coming.
1: 10-4, 76.

0: 141, okay.
1: 141.
0: Everything's 10-2. You can show me tonight.
1: 10-4, 41.

0: Craven 141.
1: Go ahead.
0: We got a citizen assist, 910 State Camp Road. The RP was like a 21. He's not at the location.
1: 10-4, I'll make contact.
0: 10-4.

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2: 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I have a pin in your area.
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0: 10-4, somebody referenced a stolen property out of Fairfax, Virginia. Callers with Home Depot loss prevention, he's advising, he's tracking a model JLG jig lift or man basket lift at the 47. I believe that's going to be at or near that Lewis tree service.
1: 10-4, show me 10-17.
0: 10-4 at 12-12.
1: Forty, Kirby. Show me right with him.
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0: When you call that RP in reference to that last CAD entry, see if he can also send you a picture of the piece of machinery we're looking for.
1: Temple.

0: in the PVA, the fuel market on Broad Creek with North Carolina, Henry David 2553 Robert. Henry David 2553 Robert, White Honda CRV.
1: 10461.

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1: 111.
0: School security check, Newbern, huh?
1: 10-4-111.

0: that piece of equipment is not on this property. We're going to be across the street from, actually, I think the address is going to be 4120 is where we'll be at.
1: 10-4-1-40.

0: The building two plots to the right, southbound, there is a piece of equipment, but it does not look like what was in that picture.
1: Ew.
0: It kind of looked like a railroad piece of equipment.
1: Yeah, it was 44 thoughts, too.

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I don't know if you can see that trailer on the left hand side. That looks 22. That's a tractor.

0: Yeah, we're just leapfrogging to the next property, Southview. The homeowner we spoke with said it's her father that it's vacant.
1: 10-4, the tracking company said it's somewhere in the area. It's not exactly about the house, it's down the road.
0: Careful.

0: Craven 161.
1: Good.
0: The gentleman from 906 Caracara Drive says that he would like a 21 in reference to 904 Caracara.
1: Copy. You can put in pending.
0: 10461.

0: 6144.
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0: I'm going to be out with a JLG list ET500J. Can you send me the serial number?
1: Beautiful. Where do you say you were?
0: Four 0 5 5 17 North. It's going to be the one with the red firewood out front.
1: TM4, I'm right here at

0: You can put me on that notify deliver. I'm going to be out here at 4055 17 North with a covered property, but I'll handle that call while I'm out here.
1: 6-1-10-4.

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0: I'm clear from the notified delivery. You can put me back on the larceny.
1: 10-4, sir.
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0: plans. Don't forget our 27th contract to Deborah Lee Woodlight, Palmyra, Virginia. Class D active so far. 28 comes back to 2020. It's the same status active. But Roger, Jenny Craig, got a car, 10th to PD, 70 westbound near Carolina Pines Boulevard. Go ahead.
1: 5-6-4.
0: I'm 634, 10th to PD, 70 westbound near Carolina Pines Boulevard. Also, gray Jeep and a white Lexus. Go ahead.
1: 10-4.
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0: P2, Colonel.
1: No, 534, go ahead. And 534, temple.
0: T2, Graham.
2: T2.
0: I'll be 1017 back to the jail. One male, 72.
2: T2, 10-4.

0: past 4911 Meadows Court Drive in Newbern, RP is advising that he's found some stolen property that may have something to do with the male subject that got arrested yesterday during the checkpoint that went to Pamlico.
1: Yeah, well.

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1: Can you show me out to Creighton Community College? How about campus?
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0: 3-1, Furman.
1: 3-1.
0: I'm back in the county. Is that transport still needed to go at the hospital?
1: 10-4, 3-1.

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0: or Adam Adams tested for COVID County cars. 1080, possible, rolling domestic. US 17 northbound, Wiggins Road, dark gray, Ford Explorer, North Carolina, 1020, Henry Edward Tom, 4921, Doherty County, 1336, KIB 895.
1: 41 crew.
2: 141.
1: You can put my current in pending and show me diverting to that disturbance, over.
2: 10441.
0: US 17 northbound from Wiggins Road. 10-44, 10-4.

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0: 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The RP would like a buddy checked on. Unsure of the last name.
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0: I got Judge Lenore on the phone. They advise they're pretty close to that area if you want some assistance.
1: I think we'll be 10-2, but tell them we appreciate it.
2: I'm heading your way. I'm on Weyerhaeuser now.

0: believe that Jones County is on scene. Apparently, their dispatch center did not know so when they called.
1: Craven 141, do you want Jones County to hang out on scene?
2: 10-4, if you would. 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
0: Adam 836, 10th PD, NC-58 near NC-24. 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
1: Craven 161, there's no answer, it's just ringing.
2: Yeah.
5: US 70 eastbound tracks the trailer right here at Williams Road, we're going to be 1053 in the tropics.
6: 173 to 140, I'll be on scene in just a few minutes here.
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1: 3-3 next rotation, it's going to be a large 1051 for an 18 wheeler, it's not loaded. You can also advise no delay, please. We are in the eastbound lane, 1053.
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0: 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Notify the RP as well. You should be 10-8.
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061 out of Madison Center, Grape County Cars, 1080, 70 westbound, 400 mile marker, white Ford truck, Carson, North Carolina, 1020, ending in 9918. 30 cell, 1420, KIV 895.

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0: 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A compliance was written. I'll be back tonight.
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0: I'm out at 413 Plantation doing a welfare check. 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
2: 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I'll be en route.
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0: Robert King, Nora 8430 is coming back to a 2007 Chevrolet Impala to a Christina Jones out of Ernal. 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
0: Robert Henry Henry, 7550. Robert Henry Henry, 7550.
1: 10-4. Raleigh, I'm 640.
0: Craven, I just need name and date of birth, please.
2: Go ahead.
1: Ten-27 comes back to it. Zakir Martel Tucker, subject out of STEM, Class D, signal 14, indefinite, negative 29, since I see any warrants. Go ahead.
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0: 10-4 Craven, house is unoccupied. I'll be 10-24-10-8.
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0: 你可以跟我说一说。
1: 对。
0: 10-4 Fairfax County just confirmed that it's still stolen.
1: Beautiful.

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1: Adam 640.
0: Four, man. Do you have a 1050 anywhere that y'all are responding to?
1: Negative, sir.
0: 10-4, just saw a bunch of fire trucks and ambulances coming by.
1: 10-4.

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068AA, attention Graven County cars, 1088, Moose River Bridge going southbound, Moose River Bridge going southbound for a white work van, 1028 North Carolina, Henry Victor Adam Charles 3, Henry Victor Adam Charles 3, unable to maintain its lane, 30th County, 1509, KIV 895.

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0: 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The RP wants to remain anonymous, but she wants her brother, Lynn Bass, subject checked on.
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0: Did the caller give the name to the person she wants checked on?
1: Ten four five oh seven is a Lynn Bass.
0: There's a Francis Bass here. He says he lives by himself.
1: Ten four five oh seven. I do have a date of birth, 8/26/59.
0: He's gone back in the house. He was very cooperative. Yeah, and that's about right. He's 59 sounds about right. I'll give her a call. I see the phone number here.
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0: I catch you back to that property recovered from 308 Connor Grant Road. The newest caller is, he's the top of the narrative with his number. Was unsure why a deputy was by there Friday.
1: Hello. 73 Kevin, 1024,
0: 10-8. 10-4-73. Craven in a unit near the sheriff's office. 41 Craven, go ahead. The Max has IVC papers that need to be served.
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074AA, attention Craven County Cars, 1081, US 70 eastbound from Tuscarora Rims Road. US 70 eastbound from Tuscarora Rims Road for a white passenger car. Authority of sale, 1545, KFEA 95.

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0: Clearwater Fraudulent Activities, 407 Hoke Street, Apartment A. She's advising that someone has hacked her phone and has stolen her identity to purchase child porn.
1: 10-4, 10-17.
0: 10-4, 42.

0: We have a communicating threat at 476 Two Lakes Trail. The RP advised that her son told another student was, oh, I'm sorry, another student told her son that they were bringing a gun to school. 10-4.
1: J3, Craven.
0: J3.
1: What was that last call on the Two Lakes?
2: J3 is a communicating threat. The RP advised her son told her that another student was going to be bringing a firearm to school tomorrow.
1: 10-4, will you pin 8 me and go ahead and put me on that?
2: J3, 10-4.
3: 41 to J3, I appreciate it, sir.

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0: Fairfax would like you to give them a 21. The name and phone number are in the cab.
1: Able.

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0: 081 AA, attention Craven County cars, N63, NC101 from NC306, NC101 from NC306, going towards Harlow. Truck with no brake lights displayed, authority of county, 1612, KIV 895.
1: 644.
0: Probably on 644, go ahead.
1: Did you say that was a 1063?
0: 10-4, it's just a truck with no brake lights displayed towards Harlow, no vehicle description. Go ahead.
1: 10-4.
2: Craven in a unit near the Nibs River Bridge. We have a report of a car broke down in the eastbound lane. It's going to be a small gray car.

0: Raleigh to Craven County Cars, 1054 PD by 1021, US 70 eastbound near Catfish Lake Road advice.
1: 644.
0: Raleigh Adams 644, occurred this morning. Caller's information on the person tab. Go ahead.

0: Raleigh to Craven County Cars, 1082 Neuse River Bridge, northbound lane, 5.
1: 644.
0: Raleigh Adams, 644. Score a gray passenger car, 1053, 5.
1: 70.
2: I believe the sheriff's office is sending a unit out there to that 1082 if you want to make sure.

0: Put you on a call, 121 Wildflower Way. The RP is stating that there is a gentleman there who is trying to code 16, severely bipolar.
1: No problem.
0: 41, correct? 141.
2: Does SHB have someone en route for this train of motorists?
0: 10-4, 141.
2: 10-4, then you can show me diverting the Wildflower.
0: 10-4.

0: 65 Craven, what's the clothing description on that subject if he leaves prior to arrival?
1: We'll find out. Give me one second.

0: Craven 165, the RP advised that she got a text message from the gentleman.
1: 40 to 65.
2: Go ahead.
1: I've been to this residence before. He's not 1073. He is extremely autistic. Probably about 20 years old.
2: 10-4.
1: Last name is Ver Nelson, not Zer Nelson. V-E-R-N-E-L-S-O-N.
3: .4240, is this the one that I've got some rapport with?
1: Ten-4.
3: Is this the one that I've got some rapport with?
1: 10-4.
4: Adam 631 Raleigh.
0: Raleigh, Adam 631 Raleigh.
4: I was at 1080, you can show me the area.
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2: J3, Graham.
0: J3.
2: Cavs up, dude. I'll be tonight.
0: 10-4, J3. J28, Graham.
5: I've got the lady on the phone here at the office. She's, sounds like she's the one involved. She said she's, like, coming from Newbern, heading towards Pamlico. She's in the curve right before.

0: 31. I just disconnected with her. I tried to explain to her that if she can move, even just because she's got a flat tire doesn't mean she can't move a little bit, but I didn't have much luck with it, so.
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0: Craven Indian area of the Hyundai dealership, 2910 Highway 70 East, reports of two vehicles. The subjects were yelling at each other, a blue Elantra and a white Toyota Prius. They're passing the Kia. Craven clear at 1648.
1: 40 Craven, you got direction of travel?
0: Headed westbound towards Newburn.

0888, attention Graven County cars, 1080 US 70 eastbound from Airport Road. US 70 eastbound from Airport Road for a white Toyota Prius and a blue Hyundai Elantra road raging. Authority is County, 1654, KIV 895.

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0: 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They'll be transporting to TEMC. 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
2: Cruise at 1082, they called Hardison's, however, a bystander came and helped them out. If you can notify Hardison's, they're no longer needed. It'll be 10-8.
0: 10-4.
1: T1, Craven.
0: T1.
1: 10-6, have a high.
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0: 36, it's going to be the house across from 277, not 283. There's a Dodge truck and a Buick in the yard right at the corner when you come past the church.
1: 10-4, I'm coming from 1100.
0: 10-4. Craven, I'll get the numerics when I get over there.
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0: at 10:20, Henry Davis 0775 Victor. Henry Davis 0775 Victor. And North Carolina Victor Adam Zebra 2881. Victor Adam Zebra 2881.
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1: Yes.
0: Two 9191407. Ashley Nicole Wells, out of New Vernon, nothing current class C active, zero restrictions, negative 29.
1: 10-4, thank you. Yeah, it's okay.

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0: I'm attached to a 380 Old Bansport Road. 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
1: Kilo 2, Kevin, I'm 10.
0: 10-4, Kilo 2.

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1: Yeah.
0: Attached to a trespassing call, 121 Hillsborough Drive. 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
0: 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Highway 17, traffic control.

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096 AA, attention Craven County Cars, 1085 Old Airport Road near West Grantham Road, Old Airport Road near West Grantham Road for two juveniles on dirt bikes. No helmets or lights displayed. 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
0: King Adam Boy 8541, King Adam Boy 8541. We'll be pulling into the Sicko off Main Street in Vanceboro.
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0: 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Victor David James, 2745. 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
0: 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Same exact spot as my last.
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